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The city's insidious, isn't it? Disavow it, lost reality. You can't piss on hospitality, I won't allow it. Twin blades, inblade, human skin trade, violent violence, play parameters, ask my manager, Ruben Kincaid. Invade the outer reaches, you ain't fresh, you're frozen fish, I close my fist.

free trade, shield yourself from invisible heat rays, miserable DJs, original screenplays, typical cliche, pitiful, degrade, critical. Move it. Matched and dripping, scratching, ripping, I know how to catch them slipping. Yeah, I'm talking eagles and optics. I may have to veto some topics. Soon I'ma need some orthotics. I'm eating Cheetos with chopsticks. Exotic dancers battling, traveling backwards, right or wrong. Happily, appetite is strong. Underground, it's where I belong. Destroy the city, trust the forest. Disgusted, don't be such a tourist. Bust the chorus.

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5: Oh yeah!
3: Let's go.

with stardust. When you were lasered into life in a beautifully precise manner, you clocked that which you'd never see, the minutiae of the world's beauty. You noticed how the guy across from you on the train put way too much aquaphor on his lips. When you were at your most stable, you quickly exploded. When you're infected with its dust, you hear that which no one else hears. Peeking on stardust, we chase silence out of our world till Gabriel blew his horn. You resign yourself to delinquency, quirkifying your life like a vegetarian

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Belted and cudgeled, serious bout, serious bites, scorching snakes, coated with space. 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

0: Look at this beautiful newborn star. 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

0: rappers, dipstop, bet bratters, trust funds, slush poppers, tax fraud, yacht yokers, jail time exception, immune to the system, broken brand jokers, Fleet Streeter, Castle Wallers, Chateau Mignon, Vignoble Nobleman.
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2: Wake up! 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

0: Now let me just remind you of the other breaking news we're following this hour. The terrorism case against the rapper from the band Kneecap, Liam O'Gohany, has been thrown out of court.
1: Like NASCAR, nigga, you better not go.

You know, when we came with Protect Your Neck, when I said first things first, man, you fucking with the worst. I'll be sticking pins in your head like a fucking nurse. I'll attack any nigga who's slacking his Mac. 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

0: 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All right.
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0: Rolling? Okay, here we go.
1: Yeah.
0: One, two.

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